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1: Het jy geweet, BB Nissan Silverton bestaan al meer as 20 jaar in Pretoria? 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
2: Jo, dit klink soos 'n swak immuunstelsel. 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
3: Bosveld Stereo News.
0: Time now is 9 o'clock and good morning. The MK Party is calling on government to immediately begin repatriating foreign national prisoners, saying the country is spending about 4.2 billion rand annually to keep them in correctional facilities. As of last month, South Africa's prisons held 27,880 foreign nationals, including 13,266 sentenced inmates and 14,614 awaiting 12 detainees. Throat Trade Association says it's not convinced that the Administrative Adjudication of Road Traffic Offences Amendment Act will change the current behaviour of road users. The implementation of Phase 2 of ARTO commenced last Wednesday. The purpose of the Act includes promoting quality, safety and discipline, facilitating the adjudication of road traffic infringements and implementing a points demerit system. The Motor Industry Staff Association says the latest recall of certain Jaguar Land Rover vehicles highlights the importance of putting road safety first. The recall follows concerns about an engine defect that could cause oil leaks and pose a danger to other road users, especially motorcyclists. A coordinated international crackdown on human trafficking has led to the identification of 2,070 victims, the arrest of 1,024 suspects, and the launch of 465 investigations. Operation Global Chain, coordinated by Interpol, brought together law enforcement from 59 countries across Africa, the Americas, Asia, and Europe in June. It targeted trafficking networks involved in sexual exploitation, forced labor, criminality, and coerced begging. And to end this bulletin, on to tennis news now, world number 114 Arthur Frey, or Ferry rather, stunned Bulgaria's Grigor Dimitrov 7-5, 3-6, 4-6, 6-4 and 7-6 at Wimbledon to become the first British wildcard to reach the quarterfinals at a Grand Slam in the Open era. Ferry will face Italian Flavio Cavoli, who ousted Australia's Alex de Minaur 7-5, 7-6 and 6-3. I'm Eddie Dupinard for Bosveld News.
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0: And now look at those numbers. The dollar is selling at 16 rands 23 cents, euro at 18 rands 56, and £1 cost 21 rands and 73 cents. Bitcoin sells at $63,151. Gold sells at $4,133.66 at Finance. Platinum $1,619.85. And Brent crude oil quoted at $72.53 a barrel.
3: Die Bosveld Stereo Verkeersmonitor.
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2: 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Die nommer is 012-541-2155 of 6.
3: Omgepraat, G-Tech, 'n kap vir elke bak.
0: It's 12 o'clock.
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0: In this bulletin, Action SA escalates its Palapala evidence bid to the information regulator. The 2021 death of the former top cop Sindilem Fazi is now being investigated as a murder. And soccer. Spain beats Portugal and Belgium ousts America to make the World Cup quarterfinals. Good afternoon. I am Jean-Dri Fury. Action SA has approached the information regulator for documents linked to the Palapala scandal. It wants access to President Cyril Ramaphosa's affidavit and financial records tied to the alleged mastermind behind the 2020 burglary at his farm in Limpopo, Emanuela David. Action SA's Michael Beaumont argues the documents could reveal discrepancies between the reported 8.7 million rand stolen and evidence suggesting it was rather 15 million rand. He also rallied support behind Parliament's impeachment committee. Police have made a breakthrough in the investigation into the 2021 death of former Deputy National Police Commissioner for Crime Detection. 59-year-old Sindilem Fazi's death was initially attributed to COVID-19, but forensic tests later found traces of poison in his system. Police raided various properties belonging to the police members in Centurion, Pretoria last night. Spokesperson Atlenda Marte says several high-profile individuals have been identified as persons of interest. Union Federation Kusatu has welcomed the Department of Home Affairs plan to strengthen immigration enforcement capacity by recruiting an additional 301 immigration officials. The increase from 868 to 1,169 officials will enhance enforcement capacity by 35%. Kusatu spokesperson Matthew Parks says this will be a positive boost to the department's capacity and ease the badly overstretched staff. Lastly, soccer. 2010 champions Spain and Belgium will face off in the World Cup quarterfinals. Mikel Merino's stoppage time goal secured 1-0 victory for Spain in their last 16 tie against Portugal in Dallas. The defeat has resulted in Roberto Martinez stepping down as Portugal's head coach, while Cristiano Ronaldo revealed before the tournament this would mark his last World Cup. In Seattle, Belgium thrashed co-host USA 4-1 thanks to a brace from Charles Lekketelera and goals by Hans Van Aken and Romelu Lukaku.
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0: The dollar trades at 16 rand 23 cents, the euro 18 rand 55 cents, a British pound costs 21 rand 73 cents. Bitcoin trades at $63,100, gold sells at $4,134.93 a fine ounce, platinum trades at $1,635.60, and Brent crude oil is quoted at $72.74 a barrel.
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